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0: Rhinestone Cowboy, Glenn Campbell and Howard Willing, two more bottles of wine, Emmylou Harris, Don't the Girls All Get Prettier at Closing Time, Mickey Gilley, Daydreams About Night Things, Ronnie Millsap, Every Which Way But Loose, Eddie Rabbit, Looking Back Texas, Waylon Jennings and Willie Nelson, Starting the Set, Y'all Come Back Saloon, Oak Ridge Boys. We've got more music, as always, after some messages. Message from our community bulletin board. The Swing Along Dance Club offers ballroom dancing sessions the second Saturday of every month from 7:30 to 10:30 p.m. at the Central Buck Senior Center, 700 North Shady Retreat Road, Doylestown. Cost is $30 per couple. BYOB and music is provided by either a band or DJs. 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Very cool. Ballroom. I did some ballroom dancing in gym when I was in high school. We were going to do dancing lessons before my wedding, but didn't end up doing it. Couldn't afford it. it's a fun thing to do together. And looks like... sorry. I've always wanted to try and, you know, dance a little better, I guess. If you want to do that too, go do it at the Central Buck Senior Center. All right. A few more messages here. We'll get right back to the music. I'm Jess Mason. This is Country Girl Classics here on Red EV.
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I'd like to dedicate this song to my partner, soul partner, Mr. Duck Sound, better known as Sir Douglas Quintet, from San Antonio. Wherever you are, brother.

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0: fight inside of me, Merle Haggard. Everybody's got a fight inside, you know, a little in them, you know? All right. Freddie Fender, Before the Next Tear Drop Falls, Pure Love, Ronnie Millsap, Heaven's Just a Sin Away, The Kendalls, Sleeping Single in a Double Bed, Barbara Mandrell, $2 in the Jukebox, Eddie Rabbit, I Love, Tom T. Hall, Wasted Day and Wasted Nights, The Red Freddie Fender. Starting off the set was Coal Miner's Daughter, Loretta Lynn. And we also had Don Williams, Some Broken Hearts Never Mend, and Emmy Lou's Brand New Dance. All right. More music after some messages. Message from our community bulletin board. 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Bursting with energy, passion, and bohemian spirit, Rent reminds us to measure our lives not in years, but in moments of love, art, and connection. 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Very cool. I love Rent, honestly. I'm very interested in... I've never seen it on stage. I've only watched the movie. But I do... love Rent so much. I think I've seen like the YouTube video of the live thing. I guess I've seen it that way, but I haven't seen it like in theater, like on stage. It's apparently amazing. So, in any iteration with any actors, it's great. So, I do love the sentences here that, like, you know, like we measure our lives and not in years, but in love, art, and connection. It's true. I mean, you try not to live it by years, you know. But we all get older, but you gotta love life as much as you can. All right. Yeah, but go do it at the Bucks. Go see it at the Bucks County Playhouse. I'm very excited for this. All right. More music after some messages. I'm Jess Mason. This is Country Gold Classic. Country Gold Classics on RTV.
1: Under the Constitution, America is a republic. The First Amendment secures our ability to change our political laws by protecting our rights to religion, assembly, press, petition, and speech. We're the only country born from the idea that people must be free to pursue their happiness, uninhibited by the government. This has kept us as one nation under God through 2.5 centuries of peaceful transition of power. The United States are at the top of the world today. But the graveyard of history is full of the remains of once mighty empires. Will our republic degenerate into an oligarchy as Rome did 2,000 years ago? Or is the best yet to come for the land of the free? Jefferson warned how easy it is for liberty to yield and government to gain ground. This process is not unstoppable. The future of America depends on our support for the principles of the Constitution. It's an American thing.
2: Liberty. It's an American thing. From AmericanThing.org.
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2: 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POISE has assisted in getting legislation passed at the state and federal level, which has successfully helped push back those promoting steroid use. Protect Our Youth from Steroids is an official endorser of the Rodchenkov Anti-Doping Act that is now a federal law. And POISE founder Al Thompson has given presentations on the dangers and promotion of steroid use to over 12,000 high school student athletes and other groups around the country free of charge. To learn how you can help or to ask about having Al Thompson speak at your school or group, email protectouryouthfromsteroids@aol.com or visit their website, poise.org. 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

0: Great George Jones there. The Grand Tour, Rose Colored Glasses, John Conley, What a Difference You've Made in My Life. Ronnie Millsap, Her Name Is George Jones, Here You Come Again, Dolly Parton, The Most Beautiful Girl, Charlie Rich, Southern Nights, Glenn Campbell, and starting with the set, Coat of Many Colors, the late, great Dolly Parton. Got some messages, and then we'll get right back to the wonderful music. 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Very cool. As I've said before, I've never been in it's an old building, probably one of the oldest buildings in Bucks County. And it's pretty tight in there, apparently, but beautiful on the outside. Never been in. If you'd like to see inside on your own, go do it on Meander Days at Fawn Hill Castle. All right, a few more messages here. We'll get right back to the music. I'm Jess Mason. This is Country Gold Classics here on RDV.
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0: All right, Mr. Conway Twitty there, Linda on my mind, Mother Country Music, Vern Gostin, Man in Black, Johnny Cash. You've been this far before. You've never been this far before, Conway Twitty. Blue Eyes Crying in the Rain, Willie Nelson. Lonely Women Make Good Lovers, Bob Lumen. Never Too Old to Rock and Roll, Ronnie McDowell with Conway Twitty. Don't Make My Brown Eyes Blue, Crystal Gayle. Starting the set was Paper Roses, Marie Osmond. We've got a couple more songs for the night, but after some messages. But I'm Jess Mason. This is Country Gold Classics here on RDV, here every Friday from 7 to 10. Play the great country classics. Hope you like listening to them because I like playing them. I will be back next Friday. Hope you all have a great holiday weekend. It's supposed to be pretty nice. So put that block on if you're going to be in that sun, if you burn like I do. But other than that, I'll talk to you all next week. Stay happy, stay healthy, stay kind to each other. Au revoir, good night, and goodbye.
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This is Bill Howard's Music Box on the Radio Delaware Valley Network. We started the hour with Frank Purcell and September in the Rain, followed by the Johnny Man Singers and I'm So Lonesome I Could Cry, and the Denver Records Orchestra, Tonight I Celebrate My Love. I'm Bill Howard, and I'll be here till 1 a.m. this morning, bringing you the sound of beautiful music on RDV FM.

Lex Diaz-Avedo and his orchestra and One More Night. Before that, we heard the Sunset Strings and Only the Lonely, and Frank Chatfield and his orchestra and Wunderbar. From the RDV community of Oldenburg, the Friends of the Abington Library's full book and plant sale takes place on Saturday, September 26th, from 10 a.m. until 3 p.m. Enjoy used books, native plants, bake sale items, raffle baskets, and a treasure table. 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

The Living Strings plus two pianos, conducted by Bernard Ebbinghaus. We're All Alone. Before that, we heard Paul Marriott and his orchestra, A Taste of Honey. Nori Paramore and the Midland Radio Orchestra, You're 16. And Ronnie Aldrich with his two pianos and the London Festival Orchestra, and She Believes in Me. This is Bill Howard's Music Box on RDV-FM. Let's return to more beautiful music.

0: Billy Vaughan and his orchestra and Blue Hawaii. Before that, we heard Nick England and his orchestra and Sherry. Caravelli and his orchestra with A Little Bit of Luck. And the Bill Luce Orchestra and Sunshine on My Shoulders. From the RDV Community Bulletin Board, interested in radio history? 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

Terry Baxter Orchestra and Wishing and Hoping. Before that, we heard the Seven Liebeck Orchestra and Please, Mr. Please, Arthur Greenslade and his orchestra and Kiss Me Goodbye, the 50 Guitars of Tommy Garrett, Missing You, Norman Percival and his orchestra and Love Letters. This is Bill Howard's Music Box on RDBFM. Let's return to more beautiful music.

0: Johnny Gregory and the Orchestra Unlimited, and Ravel's Bolero. Before that, we heard Sergio Raphael and his orchestra, and Too Much Heaven, Waldo de los Reyes, What a Wonderful World, and Percy Faith, and Theme for Young Lovers. From the RDV Community Bulletin Board, the 15th Annual Craft Marketplace at Pennypacker Mills will be held on Saturday, September 19th, from 9:30 a.m. until 3 p.m. This year's marketplace will host over 100 local artisans and crafters, providing a wide variety of products ranging from stocking stuffers to elegant jewelry and gifts. 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

David Lloyd and his London Orchestra and Kansas City. Before that, we heard the Sound Symposium and Homeward Bound, the Romantic Strings Orchestra, It Was Almost Like a Song, and Burt Camford and his orchestra and When I Fall in Love. This is Bill Howard's Music Box on RDVFM. 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

0: Giulio Martini and his orchestra and Everything She Wants. Before that, we heard Lawrence Welk and his orchestra and She's Got You, The Fantasy Strings, I'm a Fool to Want You, and Andre Castellanos and his orchestra and Kodachrome. From the RDV Community Bulletin Board, the Medford, New Jersey Historical Society's annual flea market will be held on Saturday, September 12th from 8 a.m. until 2 p.m. at Kirby's Mills, 275 Church Road in Medford, New Jersey. 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

Klebanoff Strings and Orchestra, and Non de Mendicar. Before that, we heard Chiquito and Trains and Boats and Planes. Hugo Winterhalter and his orchestra and theme from Picnic. Werner Mohr and his orchestra, Look for a Star, and the Francis Moore Orchestra and My Love. This is Bill Howard's Music Box on RDBFM. Let's return to more beautiful music.

0: Richard Heyman and his symphony orchestra and Orchids in the Moonlight. Before that, we heard the 101 Strings and Just in Time, Madhavani, Where is Love, and Raymond Lefevre and his orchestra and Reverie. From the RDV Community Bulletin Board, tour the historic Washington's headquarters at the Moreland House, 1641 Old York Road in Hartsville. Tours of this historic and nationally registered house are conducted the second and fourth Sunday during April and October between 1 and 4 p.m. and on the second Sunday of the month between November and March. For additional information, contact them at www.moreland.org. 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

A medley from Frank Duvall and the Rainbow Strings, Tippy Tippy Tin, and Stumbling. Before that, we heard Jackie Gleason, I Don't Stand a Ghost of a Chance, and Ferranti and Teicher and Orchestra and My Foolish Heart. This is Bill Howard's Music Box on RDV FM. 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

0: Morton Gould and his orchestra and The Man I Love. Before that, we heard David Rose and his orchestra and One Love, Reg Owen and his orchestra and Good Night, My Love, and Paul Weston and his orchestra, If I Love Again. From the RDV Community Bulletin Board, Green Lane Park will host its 15th annual Bird and Wildlife Festival on Saturday, September 26th from 11 a.m. until 3 p.m. This free annual event features live music, free hayrides, food vendors, kids games, activities, and much more. 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

selection from the old music box and Home Sweet Home. Before that, we heard The Castaway Strings and Under Paris Skies and Robert Farnon and his orchestra and Friendly Persuasion. Well, looking at the clock on the wall, it's time to pack up the music box for another week. Thanks for tuning in. We have 1 hour to big band programming, followed by the oldies and weekend programming. The weekday programming of the big bands and music from the 30s, 40s, and 50s returns at 5 a.m. on Monday morning. This is Bill Hauer. Good night and good morning.

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I love it, knowing that she loves me. 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
2: 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Their One Flew Over the Cuckoo's Nest runs September 25th through October the 10th. This is the unforgettable story of a mental hospital and its inhabitants. When a brash new inmate arrives, the rigid program of the ward, headed by tyrannical Nurse Ratchet, is thrown up for grabs. In a world where sanity means conformity and following the rules is the only way to survive, One Flew Over the Cuckoo's Nest is a powerful exploration of both the beauty and the danger of being an original. Tickets are available at townandcountryplayers.org or by calling 215-348-7566 or in person at the box office. 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
3: Tooling down the highway doing 79. I'm a twin pipe popper and I'm feeling fine. 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

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I gotta make a date with that chick of mine. I cross the center line, man, you gotta make time. Transfusion, oh man, I got the cotton picking convolutions. I'm never, never, never gonna speed again. 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I'm a gonna pass a truck on the hill ahead. Transfusion, my red corpse suckles are in mass confusion. 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I took a little drink and I'm a feeling right. I can fly right over everything, everything in sight. There's a slow poking cat, I'm gonna pass him on the right. Transfusion, I'm a real gone pale face, and that's no illusion. I'm a never, never, never gonna speed again. Pass the claret to me, Barrett. Rolling down the mountain on a rainy day. Oh, when you see me coming, better start to pray. I'm a cutting up the road and I'm the boss all the way. Transfusion, transfusion. Oh, Doc, pardon me for this crazy intrusion. I'm never, never, never gonna speed again. Pump the fluid in me, Louie. I'm burning up the freeway early this morning. I'm a passing everybody. Oh, nothing but corn, man, out of my way. I don't drive with my horn. Transfusion, oh nurse, I'm gonna make a new resolution. I'm never, never, never gonna speed again.

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Well, I'm gonna find me a girl I can call my own. Yeah, so when I come home at night, I won't have to stay alone.

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Welcome to Solid Gold Saturday here on RDV. My name is Jim Backay, and I'll be here up until noon playing some good music for you. We got Sound of the City coming up at 9 o'clock, and we had a little witchcraft going on here at the beginning. Some guys came in and tried to do some foot stomping, and we had to stop that. They weren't supposed to be here. But the Spiders talked about the witchcraft, and that's what we just heard, the Spiders with their song Witchcraft. And right now, this is a song everybody's going to know. Everybody loves to sing along. A lot of people recorded this song. This was the first version of it, though, by Thurston Harris and the Sharps. Hum along if you like.

We opened that set with Thurston Harris and the Sharks and Little Bitty Pretty One, a song I mentioned was recorded by a lot of people. And we followed that up with another song that was recorded by a lot of people. That was Shake a Hand, of course, originally best known, I guess, by Faye Adams. A lot of other people did it. And that was, we heard Savannah Churchill's version of Shake a Hand. And just now, the Love Notes and Tonight. And right now, I got some Temptations for you.

0: Yeah, we just heard from the Sam Price Sextet. No, that's what we're playing now. I'm sorry. That's what I'm playing right now. Sam Price. We just heard from Irma Thomas. It's Raining. And before the Temptations, Just My Imagination. All right. Let's check the community bulletin board, huh? Talk about Green Lane Park. They're hosting its 15th annual Bird and Wildlife Festival, Saturday, September 26th, from 11 a.m. to 3 p.m. This free annual event features live music, free hayrides, food vendors, kids' games, activities, and much more. 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The festival will be held in the amphitheater area of Green Lane Park. It's located at 2298 Green Lane Road. 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And we'll be right back with the Gene Chandler and his group before he was the Duke of Earl. All right, and that's coming up in just about a minute and a half or so.
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0: 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This is Connie Gale, Executive Director of the RDV Radio Network. Beginning Monday, September the 14th, our daytime format is expanding the timeline of songs that became part of the musical tapestry of your lives. In addition to hearing your favorite big band and swing tunes like... And...
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0: You will also hear songs from the 50s. The 60s. And a sprinkle of the 70s. And shout-outs are returning to RDV Radio. And for our listeners who love to participate in many shows, and we love hearing from you, a daytime shout-out and a nighttime shout-out. 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

Slow Dance. What was the name of that tune? That was a little teeny bit of a hit, not like his first hit, though. That was Ronnie and the Highlights. Of course, had the big hit of I Wish That We Were Married, and this was their follow-up record, and it certainly got some airplay. I don't know how much it sold, but I remember hearing on the radio. And before that, we had Chuck Jackson doing a William Bell song. Any Other Way, a little bit of a hit for Chuck. And the Duques opened that set, and some people... Duques called it Night Owl. I noticed some people in the audience out there that called it Night Dog, but we're going to call that Night Owl. That's the real name of the song. But if you didn't like the Night Dog or the Night Owl, well, you're going to yell at me and say, don't play that song. Benny King.

We started out that last set with Ben E. King, and Don't Play That Song. Man, that was a great record, man. Backed up, I believe, by the Cookies on that recording. And then we had Leanders and the Hearts from Philadelphia. What a classic that is. Try the Impossible. And just now, yes, indeed, every once in a rare while, you might hear me playing a Shirelles record. That was a pretty good one, man. Pretty big hit for them, too. Mama Said. All right. And the reason I played the Shirelles is because Mama said she's going to get out on the dance floor and do the Madison

Ico Ico. Those are the Dixie Cups. Interesting little story about that song. That's a New Orleans street song that basically everybody down in New Orleans sort of sings at time to time. And the word was the Dixie Cups had that big hit of Chapel of Love, and they were hanging out in the studio with Lieber and Stoller, and they were just messing around singing that song, and Lieber and Stoller's ears perked up, and somebody started banging some sticks on the radiator and stuff like that, and the next thing you know, they had another hit record, Ico Ico. Before that, Chuck Berry with a Little Queenie. That also, I think, probably made just about as famous by the Rolling Stones, and Al Brown's Tune Top is doing the Madison. Tour the historic Washington's headquarters at the Moland House, 1641 Old York Road in Hartsville. Tours of this historic and nationally registered house are conducted on the 2nd and 4th Sundays during April and October between 1 and 4 p.m. and on the 2nd Sunday of the month between November and March. For additional info, contact them at www.moland.org. And we'll be back with one of the finest song stylists and voices in rhythm and blues.

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Yes, indeed. The Clicks, but of course the voice of the great Jesse Belvin prominent on that song. It was, I'm not sure who we had in that group. I probably should know, and I probably have known, but I don't remember now. But he did a lot of duets and recorded with a lot of different people and wrote a lot of songs and gave a lot of songs away. But what a massive talent he was. Died way, way too young. Jesse Belvin and the Clicks, Girl of My Dreams. All right, I got one more before 9 o'clock, and then we're going to do Sound of the City starting at 9 o'clock. And I'll be back on the other side of 9 o'clock and see you. But in the meantime, let's listen to Mr. Marv Johnson.

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Yeah, we're rocking this morning. We're rocking this morning. That's right. You're on RDV. What else could you be doing here on RDV on a Saturday morning but rocking? My name is Jim Backay, and we got a new month. We got a couple of new features coming up this month, and we got a lot of good music for you. And so, ladies and gentlemen, this is your Labor Day weekend alert to rock this morning.

between midnight and day. And look at that empty room.

Mean Old World, isn't it? That was, wow, Bill Moore. And before that, the highlights. Not the same highlights that back Ronnie in the early portion of the show, but that was a group called The Highlights and One Night With You. And the Five Keys opened the show with She's the Most from Coast to Coast, etc., etc. One of their really better up-tempo type things on the Capitol record label. All right, we're going to go to one of our featured artists for the month of September. Yeah, it is September, right? Yes, indeed. And the Exciters, is a great lead voice of Brenda Reed. What a powerful voice she had. And we're going to start off with their second record, or second hit anyway. It was their follow-up to Tell 'Em, their big hit. And this got quite a bit of airplay and a little bit of attention. This is called He's Got the Power.

Yeah, that's one I haven't played in a while. Those are the Jamacos and Secondhand Lover. And before that, the Starlighters. Not the Joey D group, but another group of Starlighters with Bobby Sox Baby. I believe they were from the West Coast. And the Exciters, and He's Got the Power. The Medford, New Jersey Historical Society's annual flea market will be held next Saturday, September 12th, 8 a.m. to 2 p.m. at Kirby's Mill. That's at 275 Church Road in Medford, New Jersey. You can help support the society and at the same time avail yourself of the opportunity to purchase a wide variety of antique, artisan, and handmade goods. You'll also have a chance to learn more about the town's unique history. For more information, call 609-654-7767 or check out Medford Historical Society at gmail.com. So I guess that means you can send them an email. All right.

0: I want to thank Bob from Wissahickon. He didn't get enough Chantels last month. So next week I'm going to try to find one of the Arlene Smith-led Chantels recordings that maybe I didn't get on and get it on for him next week, all right? And got the gospel record of the hour coming up right after we hear some messages. And it's James Cleveland, early James Cleveland with the gospel ears. That's by request from Mabel. And we'll be going back to that in just about 30 seconds or maybe a little bit more.
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The great T-Bone Walker right there. And that had to be pretty late in his career. I didn't check out the year, but it had to be pretty late in his career because a lot of production on that. T-Bone, a lot of his earlier recordings basically just figured him featured him working on that masterful guitar work. And let's see, what else we got here going on? What did we hear before that? Tell me what we heard before that. Well, I believe we heard before that the Basin Street Boys. A lot of people already kind of liked hearing that one. And that was, let's see, I Sold My Heart to the Junk Man. And we opened that set with the gospel record of the hour. And that was, What a Time. And, all right, you know what? Let's go right now to our second featured artist for the month. This is Harold Burridge. We'll talk about Harold a little bit more. But really great music out of Chicago in the 50s and through the mid-60s. And this is something, this is one of his first recordings. This is the Way Down Boogie on Aladdin Records.

Dean Barlow and the Crickets there, and of course known for their ballads, but that was a little up-tempo thing they did called Milk and Gin. Before that, a group called the Infascinations, and I'm So in Love, and Harold Burridge, and Way Down Boogie. I wanted to mention a little bit about Harold Burridge. He was out of Chicago and played piano on a lot of the great blues a lot of the great blues artists out of Chicago, as well as recording for the whole time. And then he mentored Otis Clay, yeah, the great soul singer Otis Clay, and a couple of other people, worked with Willie Dixon, and all of a sudden passed away at age 35 in 1966, had a heart attack. So, but we left us with a decent amount of good music, and we're going to play some more of it. But right now, we're going to feature our third artist for the month of September, and we're going to send this one out to Teresa in South Philly. These are the Castells, and this is their take on an old standard.

James Brown playing in the background. We just heard Jackie Wilson with a vocal group. One of the few times you hear a male vocal group, and that was Soul Time. And before that, the Castells and Over the Rainbow. All right. Let us check the Radio Delaware Valley Community Bulletin Board. The 15th Annual Craft Marketplace at Pennypacker Mills is going to be held Saturday, September 19th, 9:30 a.m. to 3 p.m. This year's marketplace will host over 100 local artisans and crafters, providing a wide variety of products, ranging from stocking stuffers to elegant jewelry and gifts. 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

Welcome to the 10 o'clock hour here on Sound of the City. My name is Jim Backay, having fun here playing the music for you. Happy Labor Day weekend, everybody. And we just heard from the Baby Dolls. And tell me now, before the top of the hour, we had L.C. Green and What You've Been Putting Down. And we had the Moonglows record of the week, Please Send Me Someone to Love. And that got a lot of love from She Who Shall Remain Nameless. But I'll tell you what, now it's after 10 o'clock, so I don't know if Spider's listening, but she was saying, why did you send that out to Spider? And so she's looking out for you. All right, Spider. All right. All right, and I got something now by request from Jerome. Man, he's sending some good requests, and we got one for him now. This is a song you're going to recognize from Barbara Mason, but it's a nice, different arrangement of it by a group called The Sounds of Soul. And this is, yes, I'm ready.

Man never told a lie. Then one day saw him go over the hill. You know that man's too old to play Jack and Jill. I knows it around. Lord, save me what I found.

Saw Mr. Strongman, Long-Legged Sam too. They looked me in the eye to give me their gumboot. I stuck out my chest, ready to blow. They saw my streamline, broke the legs, get

Well, that ended rather suddenly. Those were the Daylighters and Cool Breeze. Before that, Jewel Gilbert with Mac McCrae's Band. And Mad Nervous Woman. Kind of like that record. And that sounds of soul, man. Jerome, good request, man. And I know the sheriff had to be out. That had hit him where he lived, too. That was their take on Yes, I Am Ready. All right, let's go back to the Exciters, one of our featured artists for the month of September. And this is called Number One.

We just heard the Lark Tones with a record that's awfully close to a song by by the Cellos called You Broke My Heart. But the Lark Tones song was Why Are You Tearing Us Apart? Very, very close to that record. Before that, the Chord Cats, one of the names that the Chords had to use after their great success with Shaboom. And apparently there was a trademark concern with the name of the group as the Chords, so they tried about three or four different names, and that was one of them, the Chord Cats. And the Exciters opened that set with Number One. Interested in radio history? The Delaware Valley Historic Radio Club meets the second Tuesday of each month, 7:30 p.m. at the Telford Community Building. That's at 125 South Hamilton Street in Telford. For more information, go online, www.dvhrc.com.

0: You have some dough. It's lunchtime, but there's no way you would eat just dough for lunch, right? Well, the good thing is, I have some cheese. Your friend has some tomato sauce. This random guy on the street has pepperoni in his backpack. If we bring all these ingredients together, we end up with something much better than any of them alone. A savory pizza for lunch. But each of us has not only different ingredients, but also different opinions coming from our different life experiences. If we bring all these experiences and all these opinions together in friendly, civil conversation, we end up with opinions and ideas that are better than any of our individual opinions before. So if we want to come up with better ideas for a better world,
1: what we really need are civil, civic conversations. Pizzas. It's an American thing. AmericanThing.org.
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I'm the One Who Loves You. That was not The Impressions. That's a different song by The Impressions. But this is a group called The Millionaires. And I'm the One Who Loves You. And then before the bottom of the hour, we had Jado Vondel. And a lot of people, many years I heard people wondering who Jado Vondel was. And I was able to find out that that was a four-man group, actually, from the Chesapeake area of Virginia. And that was a mashup of their first names, which I don't remember what the names were, but that's where they came up with Jado Vondel. And we had the gospel record of the hour, and we had Miss Evelyn and the Miss Evelyn Tyler and the Tyler Singers with Precious Lord. All right, now I've got the Jamaican record of the week. And I've got the Blues Busters, and it's a good fitting song for today. There's always sunshine.

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Loving you with

0: One of our featured artists for the month of September, the Castells out of West Philly. And that was Do You Remember, one of their better known songs. And let's see, what did we hear before that? We heard, we heard Frankie Lyman and the Teenagers. That was a big hit. I'm Not a Juvenile Delinquent, that string of hits that Frankie had when he first came out with the Teenagers. And then the Blues Busters, the Jamaican record of the week, There's Always Sunshine. And let's see, I want to thank Frank and the Bridge for his call. Harry Schmidt, thank you for calling. And let's now hear another from Harold Burge. And this is this is something called You Eat Too Much.
1: You ate a pan of biscuits, a pot of kidney stew. You drank a gallon of milk, you ate a pound cake too. A skillet of liver, a dozen of eggs,

today. You eat a sack of beans with no delay. You had neck bones and rice, a pig feet and greens. I wonder, do you know?

We just heard from the classic example, and that was Found Me a Girl. Before that, Harold Burridge and You Eat Too Much. And you heard me kibitzing on it a little bit at the beginning of the song, because I got my buddy in here, and he said, say something while the mic is still open, and so I decided to comply. All right, let's hear about the Friends of Abington Library. 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

And we'll be right back. I want to pay a little tribute to a jazz singer who just passed away. And, man, I loved her. And really a vocalist and a musician with her voice. And I'm going to play two songs by her. Although she's a jazz musician, these are songs that we know from listening to R&B. One of them, a song that's been recorded by a lot of groups, and then another one that's a blues classic. So two in a row from Cassandra Wilson coming up after we hear some messages.

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he's a no good donkey. They shouldn't allow him on the streets. Hey, hey, hey.

Two in a row by the late Cassandra Wilson, and that was Thus My Room, the Elmore James classic, and before that, These Foolish Things, song we know very well by the Five Keys and the Dominoes, and a few other groups too. And right now, we're going to do the Philly set of the weekend. We're going to start off with a group called the Uptights, and this guy, you know, last week, I think it was last week, I played a group called Time Was that I had known from back in the a cappella days, and really nice group. And we played WPLJ by them. Well, one of the members of that group, and I think this guy did the lead on that song by Time Was. His name was Walt Taylor, and boy, could this guy sing soul, man. Walt Taylor, and he had a group called the Uptights. So we're going to start tuning in off from Philadelphia, Walt Taylor and the Uptights, and this is Girl of the Night.

Pup Church playing in the background. And we just heard three in a row from Philadelphia. And we ended that set with the Students, Collie Williams and the Students. And My Heart is an Open Door. Before that, the Futures and You Got It. And the Uptights, Girl of the Night. All right, let us check the community bulletin board. The Southampton Library's Romance Book Club. With a side of spice. Mm-hmm. They meet the third Wednesday of each month from 6:30 to 7:30 p.m. Books are available at the front desk. Well, under the... No, I was going to say under the front desk, but... no, I think they're much, much more proper than that. They'll be available at the front desk, and copies may also be found in Cloud Library, Hoopla, and Libby. I assume you know what those are if you hear them and can use them. Newcomers to the club are asked to register. The library is located at 947 Street Road in Southampton. 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Once again, that is the Southampton Library's Romance Book Club with a side of spice. All right, 947 Street Road in Southampton. And we'll be back in just a moment with some Harold's Burrage.

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0: 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This is Connie Gale, Executive Director of the RDV Radio Network. 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In addition to hearing your favorite big band and swing tunes like... And...
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Baby, Can't You See? That was the Castells. And before that, Johnny Otis did All Night Long. The Gillettes, 24 Hours of the Day, which has been done by a couple of R&B bands as well. And Harold Burridge, one of our featured artists, started that set off with A Fool. And let's hear now from... let's hear the gospel record of the hour. These are the Five Soul Stirrers going back early. This, I think, was their second or third or maybe fourth record. And it goes back to the Bronze record label. This is Freedom After a While.

All right, we just heard from Harold Burridge, and that was A Cry for You. Before that, The Five Soul Stirrers, the first record that R.H. Harris was on, and that was Freedom After a While on the Bronze record label. All right, this is a request from Tracy. He wanted to hear some Laurel Lee. This is Uptight Good Man, Laurel Lee. This is, by the way, this is the old definition of uptight, when it meant cool.

right, Laura Lee going after Tracy. And now I've got the a cappella remaster of the week, and these are the Flamingos.

0: That was George Crant and the Castells group. I'm not sure who it was. It might have been the... I'm not sure who it was doing that with him on Classic Artists. But that was called Darling, You Lied. And I want to tell you the Historical Society of Hilltown Township presents Hooked Rugs Are Revolutionary on Saturday, September 19th, 10 a.m. to 3 p.m. at the Strasburger Farmstead located at 407 Keystone Drive in Sellersville. This exhibit will showcase the talent and dedication of the Hunterdon County Rug Artisans Guild of New Jersey, who, for an entire year, were busy hooking rugs representing the colonial period. Subjects include patriotism, independence, life and the time, regimental flags, slogans, historic people, places, and more. 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I got another Exciters record, I think, to put on. Yes, I do. And then we'll close out the show and make way for Noontime Memories. Ray Moore's getting ready for you. Be ready for him.
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0: All right, you better come home. Those were the Exciters, and I guess I'm caught up on the music. I don't know. I might have skipped over a couple of things. We got kind of frantic here toward the end, but I do want to acknowledge a few phone calls. Frank on the Bridge, Paul from Summerton, Paul Rustler, and anyway, I'm going to wrap up the show now. We're going to go down to Baltimore, Maryland, for Terry Johnson and the Whispers. Terry Johnson, who of course, later sang with the Flamingos, but this is where he started, and this is a beauty. Take care, everybody. I'll see you next week. Ray Moore! Look at him, man. Ray Moore's throwing me out of my chair already. How about that? He's ready to go.
1: All right.
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Good afternoon, everyone, and welcome to Noontime Memories. My name is Ray Moore, and I will be hanging out with you until 2 p.m. today on this beautiful Saturday afternoon in the Delaware Valley, Labor Day weekend, 2026. I'd like to welcome all of our internet listeners at WRDV.org, and as always, just another great Sound of the City show brought to you by Jim Backay. All right, let me tell you what we just heard. Dupree's closing things out from 1962 with Take Me As I Am. A year after that, the Shepherds gave us Pretend You're Still Mine, and I kicked the show off with Jimmy Ricks and his version of Romance in the Dark. Okay, today we are headed to Steubenville, Ohio, for my featured group, The Stereos, and they consisted of Bruce Robinson sang lead, Leroy Swearingen, first tenor, Sam Price, second tenor, George Otis, baritone, and Ronnie Collins sang bass. They were also known as the Buckeyes on Deluxe. They recorded for quite a few record labels over their career. This first song is up-tempo on the Cub record label from 1961.

0: All right, closing out that set with the Griffins from 1955, and that was I Swear by All the Stars Above. And a nice version of Love is a Many Splendored Thing, that was Lola and the Saints. And I kicked that set off with my featured group today, the Stereos, and that was called The Big Knock. Okay, right now we're going to go live out to the 60th Polish American Festival. So take it away.
1: Well, good afternoon on this picture perfect, beautiful day in Bucks County. We are broadcasting live from the 60th annual Polish American Festival and Country Fair at the National Shrine of Our Lady of Częstochowa, 654 Ferry Road in Doylestown. You can find us at the Pavilion Stage. And by the way, still a lot to 60 years for this Polish American Festival and Country Fair. Yeah, so right now on the Pavilion Stage is where you can also find us and some of your RDV personalities. Connie Gale's here, Mark After Dark, Melissa D. Right now, you're hearing the musical stylings of Hero featuring Eddie Biagi, and they're on stage till 4 o'clock, followed by Dennis Polisky and the Maestro's Men from 4 to 8. On the Village Stage this afternoon, you have Polish musical artist Adam Cerula from noon to 4, and then DJ Grzegorz from 4 to 8. Tomorrow on the Pavilion Stage, Dyna Brass noon to 4, followed by the Eddie Foreman Orchestra from 4 to 8. And then tomorrow afternoon from the Village Stage, once again, the aforementioned DJ Grzegorz and then John Gora and Goral from 4 to 8. So this festival is taking place today, tomorrow, and Sunday from noon to 8, and then back next weekend, September 12th and the 13th. We are live at the Pavilion Stage. My name is Chris Burton from WRDV Radio. Come join us noon to 8 today, but we are on location till 6. So come on out. You'll find us, and if you have nothing else better to do, if you have some time to kill, come join us at the National Shrine of Our Lady of Częstochowa, 654 Ferry Road, Doylestown. Once again, you can find us on the Pavilion Stage. Chris Burton from WRDV. Back to the studio with Ray. Thank you.
0: All right. Thanks a lot, Chris. Let's continue on with the music.

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All right, closing out that set with my featured group today, The Stereos, Love for Only You, 1959 on the Gibraltar record label. And I kicked off the bottom of the hour with the El Domingos and Lucky Me, I'm in Love. Before the break, Quiet Storm gave us Your Mine. Riff Ruffin and the Rifftones took us back to 1957 with Solitude. And I kicked off that set with the fabulous Valiants and Your Golden Teardrops. Okay, folks, it's that time for some good old rock and roll music, rockabilly style. This is the late, great Eddie Cochran.

cars fine looking, man. Get something else. 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Just wait and see.

all comes true, man. Wow, that's something else. Look at here. What's all this?

All right, closing out that first set of rockabilly music with Rosie Flores along with Wanda Jackson and His Rockin' Little Angel. Before that, Roy Head and the Traits gave us Live It Up, 1958 on Norton. And I kicked that set off with Eddie Cochran with Something Else, 1959 on the Liberty record label. Okay, let's continue on now and set number two.

All right, closing out the Rockabilly music this week, way Rockabilly Ballad today with Jack Scott, 1958 on Carlton, with an old country standard written by Hank Williams, I Can't Help It. Ruby Ann gave us her version of Ain't That Lovin' You, Baby, and Phil Lindeville took us back to 1957 with Comin' or Goin'. Okay, right now we're going to go

Okay, thank you, Roy. Yeah, this is Melissa D. broadcasting to you live from the annual Polish American Family Festival and County Fair. This is their 60th anniversary, and what a beautiful day we have here. Might be a little bit cloudy, but it's nice. It, you know, kind of keeps the sun and the heat at bay. It really is beautiful. This is a family event with plenty of rides. We have the Sizzler, the Scorpion, Cliffhanger. And though this is not a ride, and one of my favorites, which I haven't seen in years, they have a fun house here. How awesome is that? I haven't seen a fun house since I was a kid. And for those couples, we have the Ferris wheel, and we've also got rides for the little wee ones. There are also many great Polish-American food and clothing, as well as some great vendors. I will talk a little bit more about that in a little while. I just want to give a great big thank you to Teresa Wojciech, who is in charge of putting this whole event together. This is her baby, and she took the reins over from Bill Fleming back in 2022, and I actually worked her very first event in 2023. You can check out Teresa's show, The Polka Party, every Friday night, 6 to 7 p.m., and get your polka groove on. I do want to mention at 1:50, Chris will be chatting with Teresa right here live. And before Chris at 1:20, Mark will be chatting with Marty, who is a volunteer trumpet player for the festival. So please don't touch that dial. We will get back to more great stuff brought to you live here from the 60th Annual Polish American Festival 2026. Now back to you, Roy, in the studio on RDV-FM.

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Their One Flew Over the Cuckoo's Nest runs September 25th through October the 10th. This is the unforgettable story of a mental hospital and its inhabitants. When a brash new inmate arrives, the rigid program of the ward, headed by tyrannical Nurse Ratchet, is thrown up for grabs. In a world where sanity means conformity and following the rules is the only way to survive, One Flew Over the Cuckoo's Nest is a powerful exploration of both the beauty and the danger of being an original. Tickets are available at townandcountryplayers.org or by calling 215-348-7566 or in person at the box office. 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

Welcome back to the second hour of Noontime Memories, folks. My name is Ray Moore. I hope everybody's enjoying this music on Labor Day weekend 2026. All right, closing out that set with Harry Schmidt and Cornerstone and Souvenirs. The Incredible Upsetters took us back to 1959 with My Life, My Loved One, and I kicked off the top of the hour with the Marvelettes and The Truth Outside My Door. Before the break, King Curtis closed things out at 1 o'clock hour with I Was Made to Love Her. The Spinners gave a Sweet Thing, and I kicked that set off with the Avons, the female Avons, with A Sample of My Love. Okay, let's continue on now with my featured group today, the Stereos. This one is from 1961 on the Cub record label. This is the B-side of I Really Love You.

0: Twilight is closing out that set with Don't Stop Baby. Jack and the Starlights took us back to 1964 on the Hull record label with I Still Remember. Before that, the a cappella sound of The Encounters with a great version of Wonderful Tonight, a song written by Eric Clapton. And I kicked that set off with my featured group today, The Stereos, and Please Come Back to Me. Okay, folks, we're going to head back out to the Polish American Festival.
1: Thank you, Ray, and welcome back to our live broadcast from the 60th Annual Polish American Family Festival and Country Fair. And it's located at 654 Ferry Road right here in Doylestown. I am Mark After Dark from Late Night Flashbacks, heard every late Thursday night, early Friday morning from midnight to 2. Come on out. If you do not have any plans, yeah, come on out. The festival runs until 8 o'clock tonight. It'll run again tomorrow and Labor Day and, of course, next weekend as well. There's plenty of rides, food, live entertainment. And we got many tents set up with many vendors showing off their products. So there's something for everyone here at the 60th Annual Polish American Festival. And with me right now, speaking of entertainment, I have a volunteer trumpet player. His name is Matty. Matty, thank you for stopping by.
2: Sure, my pleasure.
1: So yes. Tell us, you've been performing here for a long time. Tell us how long.
2: Well, it all started back in 1972. I was with an American Legion concert marching band in Bridesburg, PA, in the Polish community. And the band conductor, Frank Sohorski, had a polka band. And at the time, he was looking for a second trumpet player. I was with a band at the time besides that. And he gradually wanted me to join his band. So I phased out of the band I was with and went and joined his polka band. And I played weddings with him. I played Polish concerts and stuff like that. And then we got booked to play this festival in Doylestown back in 1974. And I think we were here like 5 to 6 years in a row.
1: Wow.
2: And that got me into the polka circuit, playing polka music. It was a great education for me, learning the Polish waltzes, the Polish figure dances. And it was my first introduction to Happy Louie, who was here. He was the guy that brought the crowd from Connecticut, Massachusetts, Northern Jersey, and the New York State area. And we had a great time here. It was a great time, and we played the Sunday of the closing days of the festival, and it was a great time here for everybody. We had great weather, great times, and It's great to be back here again for the rendezvous.
1: Yes, and yeah, we have beautiful weather out here today. You could not have asked for a better weekend to have the Polish American Festival. So what made you get into playing the trumpet?
2: It dates back to 1964. I was like maybe going on 9 years old, 10 years old, and the hottest guy on the charts was Herb Albert and the Tijuana Brass. I said, and he came out with a song called Tijuana Taxi, and I really liked the song, and that got me started playing the trumpet. I started buying his albums and trying to figure his notes out. And like for the next couple of years in a row, I began to memorize the songs by heart. They were easy to play. And then after that, I met Frank Zacharski and his band. And then I made the transition from the Mexican music to the Polish music. And that got me up here, and everything fell into place for me.
1: And finally, what do you enjoy most about the Polish American Festival?
2: This is where the Polish authentic country style meets the American Polish style country style. That's what I call Polish American. There's Polish people here from the home country that take the customs here. American Polish people that were born in America who are Polish brought their customs here, and it mixes and it matches. And this is why it's so popular to this very day. I mean, look at the weather you have here.
1: Yes.
2: This is where the Polish festival shines its brightest, with the Polish bands we have here, the polka bands, the authentic Polish music we have here, the food, the entertainment. This is why it's a great thing every year.
1: And it's family friendly. You can,
2: yes.
1: You know, if you're a parent, this is the type of event you can bring your family out
2: to.
1: Oh,
2: yes, and definitely, yeah.
1: Yes.
2: So I look forward to this every year. I look forward to this, like, yearly. We have a great dinner here for the volunteers here. I'm elected here at the church for Holy Mass. And this is where everything is happening with the Polish community. And I got to give credit to the people who got this together, the volunteers with the food. It's really spectacular. It really is.
1: Manny, thank you so much for stopping by.
2: Sure, my pleasure. Excellent.
1: And I hope you enjoy the remainder of the Polish American Festival. And,
2: oh, I'll be here tomorrow, Monday, and next weekend also.
1: All right. Sounds great. Thank you so much again. We're going to send it back to Ray Moore inside studios in downtown Hatboro for more noontime memories. And we'll be back here again around 1:50 with another update from the Polish American Festival, the 60th annual here in Doylestown. I am Mark After Dark. Ray, back to you.
0: Okay, thanks a lot, Mark. And this is my mixed bag of memories.

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You're listening to Noontime Memories only on RDV-FM. Ray Moore hanging out with you on Labor Day weekend. Doo-Wop Dave's in the building, and he'll be with you in about 20 more minutes. So please stick around and listen for Dave. All right, closing out that set with Leroy Parker and group from 1962, and that was Cross My Heart. Pearl Wood and the Gems gave us Think of Poor Me. And I kicked off the bottom of the hour with the Mystics version of You Baby You. That was later in their career. And before the break, I had my mixed bag of memories and Little Richard kicking things off with Jenny Jenny. He took that to number 10 in June of 1957. And Patsy Cline gave us the song Crazy, a great song by her. Number 9 in October of 1961, and that was written by Willie Nelson. Okay, let's continue on now in my featured group today, the Stereos. This is another nice ballad by them. This is Good News.

0: All right, closing out that set with the Chevelles with their version of To Know Him Is to Love Him. That was from 1964 on the Scepter record label. The Delicardos gave us I'll Never Let You Down, and I kicked that set off with my featured group today, the Stereos with Good News. That was from 1963 on the World Artists record label. Okay, right now, we're going to go back out to the 60th Polish-American Festival.
1: Oh, thanks again, Ray. We are broadcasting live from the 60th Annual Polish-American Family Festival and Country Fair, Stolota 60 years, at the National Shrine of Our Lady of Częstochowa, 654 Ferry Road, Doylestown. We are broadcasting live behind the Pavilion stage till 6 o'clock. The festival is open tonight till 8 o'clock, and tomorrow, and Labor Day, noon to 8. Next week on September 12th and 13th, also noon to 8. Joining me now is the heart and brains of this festival for over a decade now, taking the reins from Bill Fleming. She's also the president of the Eagle Ojo Educational and Cultural Exchange and the hostess of the best hour on Friday night, the polka party.
2: Thank you.
1: Woman of 27 dresses and costume changes, Arun Teresa Wojciech.
2: Thank you so much, Chris. Thank you.
1: Thanks for taking a few minutes because I just see how busy you are and how what an undertaking this all is.
2: There's a lot of great energy here. It is a lot of work, but we are happy to do it when we see everyone being happy and, you know, here with family and friends. And the music, you know, it's a good feeling here.
1: Oh, yeah, and Heroes on the stage right now.
2: Yes.
1: And then followed with John Gordon Gorel at 4 o'clock, correct?
2: Yes, they are going to be, they're tomorrow.
1: Oh, that's tomorrow.
2: They're tomorrow and Monday. Yeah, they're tomorrow and Monday coming all the way from Canada.
1: Okay.
2: Today we have Dennis Poliski and the Maestro's Men. And then we also have the band, DJ Grzegorz.
1: Yes.
2: You're going to say that.
1: DJ Grzegorz. I tried.
2: That was awesome. That is awesome. You will learn Polish yet.
1: But if someone is new to this festival,
2: yes,
1: and they're showing up and they're arriving for the first time, what is your recommendation? What would you recommend they check out? What would you recommend that they check out first?
2: Oh, that's a tough question. So we have so many things going on here. You could really spend the whole 8 hours, literally. I would say to come to the pavilion first, because that's where WRDV is broadcasting live. So I'm so happy to have all of you here. The pavilion is where kind of like the heart and soul, because that's where the music is playing. Also, we have a second stage with music, but that's where I'm giving all of the announcements. So I do my master of ceremonies duties here on the pavilion stage. Of course, we want people to, and also all of the dance groups perform here on this stage, also on the village stage. But people can check out the food, the amazing food, get some Polish beer, the vendors. There's

0: Yeah, to your health. Na zdrowie.
1: Na zdrowie.
0: Na zdrowie, that's it. That works for beer, for vodka, for soda, and for water, too.
1: Oh, does that work out for the prizes up there, too?
0: Na zdrowie?
1: Yeah.
0: Sure.
1: Because somebody's going to win, what, 10 grand?
0: Oh, yes, yes. So our sweepstakes is $10,000 is the first prize. You don't have to be present to win, so you can actually purchase tickets online. You can purchase tickets at www.PolishAmericanFestival.org. And you'll see you can buy advanced tickets if you don't want to wait in line. And you can also buy sweepstakes tickets online, all online ahead of time. And so you don't have to be present to win. We'll give you a call. Actually, I'm the person that calls. So I call the winners and I tell them, hey, you just won $10,000.
1: And it's not Publishers Clearinghouse. It's Teresa Wojcik.
0: Yeah, giving you a call. And, second prize is $5,000, so it's not too shabby.
1: That's not too bad either. Yeah, so... Yeah, but, and I'll tell you what, just what the doctor ordered, picture-perfect weather today.
0: Oh, wow, what a blessing, what a blessing. The weather is really perfect. It's not too humid, it's not too windy, it's really perfect weather. What a great Labor Day weekend.
1: Nice breeze, and then tomorrow and Sunday, this is what you call payback for a lousy Memorial Day and a very brutally hot 4th of July.
0: Yes, so. That's right. That is right. That is right. And what a great way to spend the weekend before the kids go back to school. Or if the kids are in school already, it's a great way. $15 and you get access to unlimited
1: rides.
0: Unlimited rides for 8 hours for $15.
1: Yeah, I'm just eyeing up that Ferris wheel right there, you know.
0: Yeah, the Ferris wheel is beautiful.
1: Yeah.
0: Beautiful.
1: Yeah, and then just logistically, just hats off to you and all your volunteers.
0: Thank you so much.
1: It's a well-oiled machine that you put this all together. And
0: thank you.
1: I know you've got so much to get back to. And, but Teresa, thank you so much for taking the few moments
0: and
1: spending that with us. And we are broadcasting live till 6 p.m. And we're here, and the Polish Festival here all weekend long and next weekend. Reporting live from the 60th annual Polish American Festival and
0: Country Fair, yes.
1: Yes, Chris Burton from RDV with Teresa Wojcik. Back to Ray in the studio.
0: Thank you so much.

And that's the end of another Noontime Memory Show, folks. Closing things out with Ron and the Motions gave us Last Night's Dream, and Marie Knight sang Tell Me Why. I want to thank everybody for tuning in, and thank you so much for all the nice phone calls. I want to wish everybody a happy and safe Labor Day weekend, and I'll be back next week at the same time. I hope everybody will be here to join me. But right now, don't go anywhere. Doo-Wop Dave is coming up next.

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1: Good afternoon, ladies and gentlemen. Yeah, you got Doo-Wop Dave, your rockin' rave, taking it uptown, downtown, all around with the greatest group harmony sounds right here in this town, WRDV Radio in the Delaware Valley. And once again, how about my man Ray Moore? Always does a fantastic job. That is absolutely for sure. And today marks 3 years. It was 3 years ago today that we lost the one and only Larry Chance of the Earls. And he was 82 when he passed away at his home in Orlando 3 years ago. And we're going to remember Larry because he was a great man and a terrific talent, no question about it. And there was a lot of great songs that he recorded. But I think this one suits him the best. This was released in 1963 on Old Town 1149. And this song says it all. We miss you, Larry. We'll always keep you alive here on RDV. You can better believe that, 'cause I believe.

Yeah, she's a doll, all right. She's a crocodile. The Impact's right there, 1958. And out of 1957, going out to South Philly and the gang, my paisans, we heard the Del Knights with I Am to Blame. And we started our three-song set with my pal Frankie Valli along with the Four Seasons and their version of Church Bells May Ring. All right, let's see who got queued up for you here right now. Here comes Sammy Hagin and the Viscounts, and all I can see is the tail of it.

0: Yeah, Somebody Loves You. Yeah, you know who. Little Anthony and the DuPonts right there on the Doo-Wop Dave Show. And we're going to send it out now to the 60th Polish-American, annual Polish-American Festival at Our Lady of Częstochowa. Are you out there, guys? Hello.
1: Thank you, Doo-Wop Dave.
0: All right.
1: Oh, what a beautiful day we are having. What a beautiful day we are having to be broadcasting here at the 60th Annual Polish American Family Festival and County Fair in Doylestown, Pennsylvania. This is Melissa D, and this is my third time helping out with this event. And it is such a blast. I have a blast every year I do this. This is fun for the whole family with lots of good stuff. We've got rides for the adults and for the little wee one kitties. Lots of great food and lots of vendors. We have anywhere from amber treasures to wood carved products. I actually met a woman. Her name is Anya, who is her business is called Beauty from Brokenness. She makes anywhere from torn clothes and turns them into something cool. And also takes like broken pieces of glass and just like makes this really cool like collage of things. It was really beautiful. I don't have her website on me, but if I get a chance, I'll share it. Every year when I attend, I find out something new. And one of the things I didn't know was, I knew Teresa was a part of, you know, helping this event, but I didn't know that she literally is the one that took the reins over from Bill Fleming in 2022. I hope you had a chance to listen to Chris when he interviewed Teresa, because it was really, really cool. I'm sure she shared with you guys. Her show is every Friday night from 6 to 7 p.m. and it's called A Polka Party. And I got to say, hats off to you, Teresa, for a job well done. This is great. This is a family fun event. And if you can't make it today, the event is happening all weekend, including Monday, as well as next weekend. I will be back in a little bit. Now back to you in the studio. Doo-Wop Dave.
0: All righty. Thank you very much. And, yeah, that having a good time out there at Our Lady of Częstochowa. So if you have a good time to stop out, why not stop out and grab yourself some pierogi? All right, let's see what we got on the turntables for you right now. Here comes Mr. Winoni Harris, and let me tell you, I'm starting to get some bloodshot eyes.

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2: This portion of our programming day is underwritten by Protect Our Youth from Steroids, also known as POISE, a registered 501c3 nonprofit organization dedicated to exposing individuals and organizations that promote and glorify steroid use to our youth. POISE has assisted in getting legislation passed at the state and federal level, which has successfully helped push back those promoting steroid use. Protect Our Youth from Steroids is an official endorser of the Rodchenkov Anti-Doping Act that is now a federal law. And POISE founder Al Thompson has given presentations on the dangers and promotion of steroid use to over 12,000 high school student athletes and other groups around the country free of charge. To learn how you can help or to ask about having Al Thompson speak at your school or group, email protectouryouthfromsteroids@aol.com or visit their website, poise.org. 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

All right, the Five Jets right there. That's called I'm Stuck. And before that, we heard Philadelphia's own, North Philly's own, Dream Lovers with Together. We heard The Clusters on TG, 1958, with Darling Can't You Tell. And we start our four-song set with Dave and the Stereos out of the West Coast. Great side called This Must Be Love. All right, let's see what we got queued for you here right now. Here come the Dac Chords. This is called Running Around.

0: All right, let's run down the last three we heard. We start our three-song set with Ooh Wee by The Interludes from 1959. Heard Dennis Ostrom along with the Blue Sky Boys. Actually, he did all the voices in that particular song. He redubbed his voice over again, and then he called himself the Blue Sky Boys, made a couple songs, and he actually sounds like a group. He did an amazing job with Stolen Love. Nice side right there. And right there, yeah, locals on the vocals, Tyrone and the Newports with Feel Like a Million. And hey, you want to feel like a million? Let's go out to the 60th annual Polish American Festival at Our Lady of Częstochowa. How you doing, guys?
1: Thank you, Doo-Wop Dave, and welcome back to our live broadcast from the 60th annual Polish American Family Festival and Country Fair, located here at 654 Ferry Road here in Doylestown. I am Mark After Dark from Late Night Flashbacks, heard every late Thursday night, early Friday morning from midnight to 2. If you've not made any plans for your weekend, this is the place you want to be. There's plenty of great entertainment. Matter of fact, right now here on the pavilion stage is PKM, the Polish Folk Dance Ensemble. It's among the many groups that are providing live entertainment on the two stages. And you can go on to the Polish American Festival website for complete information on the entertainment schedule. But yeah, plenty of live music. Plus, there's plenty of great food. I just sampled some burgers and some kielbasa and sauerkraut. Sorry to make everybody hungry. But yeah, there's plenty of great food out here. You also got vendors selling, showcasing their products. And you could not have asked for better weather. I mean, if you go back to Memorial Day, you go back to July 4th, I mean, we had many holiday weekends of inclement weather, but this is picture perfect. Temperatures in the 80s, so there's no reason to not come out here to the 60th annual Polish American Festival and Country Fair. And there's also plenty of rides. There's, like I said, there's something for everyone. Again, it's located at 654 Ferry Road here in Doylestown. We'll be broadcasting live here until 6 o'clock tonight. So yeah, stop by our location, say hi. And right now we're going to send it back to the Todd H. Allen Broadcast Studios in downtown Hatboro for more of the Doo-Wop Dave Show, coming to you live from the 60th annual Polish American Festival and Country Fair here in Doylestown. I'm Mark After Dark. Doo-Wop Dave, back to you.
0: Thank you, Mark. And, yeah, they're having a good time out there, eating pierogies and drinking a beer or two.
2: And who stole the
0: keys? He's had a couple beers. Just kidding. That's our pro, Bob. he drinks beer before he gets on the air.
2: The
0: good stuff. Anyway, let's get back to the music right here. This is a nice side I got queued up for you here. I think you're going to like it. These are the Debonairs. This is called

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rockin' instrumental there for sure. That's on the Action record label. Those are the Delphi's. That's called Just Fooling Around. And before that, we heard Joe Grimaldi along with the Ecstasies on the Clifton record label, Ronnie Ice Clifton Records. Ronnie, he was such a nice man, let me tell you. And great side by Joe Grimaldi and the Ecstasies, You Foolish Thing. Before the top of the hour, we heard the V8s doing Guess What? And before we started our four-song set with the Platters and a classic side called Don't Blame Me. All right, let's bring right in now. This is out of the lost tapes of Dino D'Angelo and the Heart Spinners. This is a beautiful side. You're going to like this. This is called The Promise, right here on the Doo-Wop Days Show.

0: 1962, The Motions right there with Mr. Knight. From 1961, we heard Otis Williams and the Charms version of Image of a Girl. The Heartbeats, we heard from 1957, Shep and the Heartbeats with When I Found You. And the black group, the Skyliners, one you don't hear too often. The Rock and Roll Ruby, 1956, here on the Doo-Wop Dave Show. And we're going to send it back out now to Our Lady of Częstochowa with the 60th Annual Polish American Festival. How are you guys?
1: Thank you, Dave. We're broadcasting live from the 60th Annual Polish American Family Fair. Family Festival and Country Fair, Stolach, the 60 years. That is an amazing accomplishment. We are broadcasting live at the National Shrine of Our Lady of Częstochowa, 654 Ferry Road, Doylestown. We'll be here behind the pavilion stage till 6 o'clock. The festival is open until 8 o'clock tonight, and then noonday tomorrow and Labor Day, next week on September 12th and 13th. Joining me now is a member of the PKM Dance Group, and also of the Polish Heritage Society. She is in full costume. She was just cutting a rug on the stage, and now she's chopping up with yours truly, Chris Burton, on RDV. Debbie Mica, welcome. Thank you for joining us.
2: Thank you so much for being here. I invite everybody to come on out to the festival.
1: And yeah, so, and you're performing again, and you said 5:30 on the village stage?
2: Yes, that's right. On the pavilion stage and the other part of the group at the village stage.
1: Very nice. Okay. All right, so I'll ask you a question. How long have you been involved, Debbie, in this festival?
2: Well, I'm not going to say how many years, but it's been since I was a little girl and before the main shrine building was built.
1: So that was like 5 years ago.
2: Oh, got it. Aren't you kind? Yes.
1: And yes, and you were just telling us off air, your organization is going to be performing at the Kimmel Center. Do you want to tell us a little more about that?
2: Yes, I'm so excited. The Lithuanian community and the Kimmel Center have organized a folk dance festival next. It's Saturday, September 19th, and PKM is one of the groups that will be performing.
1: Oh, that sounds really exciting.
2: That'll be exciting.
1: That'll be something to cross off the list, right?
2: Yep, yes. I danced at the Kimmel Center.
1: Oh, very nice. And then let me ask you a question. So where can the listeners find out more about your organizations? Tell us about PKM first.
2: So, we're on Facebook, for example. You can check out Facebook. And we rehearse at the Associated Polish Home, which is on Academy Road in Northeast Philadelphia.
1: I remember it well. DJed a few gigs there.
2: Rehearsals Friday night. We need guys especially.
1: Oh, do you? Okay. Yeah. Well, this guy has two left feet. You still need me? No.
2: No excuse.
1: Oh, gotcha. And then how about the Polish Heritage Society? Where can the listeners find more information about that?
2: Yes, I'm so excited. The Polish Heritage Society of Philadelphia is here today at the festival. We have a booth, C6, and we invite everyone to stop by. The society is dedicated to promoting Polish heritage and culture.

0: Polish topics. So anything to do with promoting the heritage and culture, stop by the booth. We have information there and membership applications, too.
1: Excellent. Well, thank you very much, Debbie. And it looks like you need to get out of costume and possibly refresh a few minutes and then get into a new costume.
0: That's exactly right. Thank you so much, Debbie.
1: Thank you so much for being here. And we are broadcasting live from the 60th annual festival here at the National Shrine of Our Lady of Częstochowa. Chris Burton from WRDB Radio. Back to you in the studio. Do up, Dave.
2: Thank you, Chris. And if you get a chance to stop out there, I believe the festival's going to be going on till 8 o'clock tonight. So you can get yourself some pierogi, a couple of Polish beers, and and dance around on the stage.
3: Get some vodka,
2: as Bob Davis says. Anyway, let's get back to the music right now. Here comes Miss Wendy Hill, Without Your Love, right here on the Do Up Dave Show.

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All right, let's see what we just played for you. We started our three-song set with the Fabulous Four, a.k.a. Junior Pirillo and the Four J's with Precious Moments. And right there, we did an A-side, B-side. If you have the original 45 on Rome Records, as we remember the late, great Larry Chance, who died 3 years ago on this day. And Evan happens to tell me that it was also on a Saturday when he died, September the 5th, 2023. He passed away in Florida. And right there, you had Looking for My Baby, the A-side on the Rome record label by the Earls. And we flipped it over for you. And right there, you heard the B-side with Cross My Heart. Great, great side, no question about it. God rest your soul, Larry Chance. We'll always remember you for sure. All right, let's see what we got queued up for you here right now. I'm going to throw in a little soul artist right now for you, one I don't play too often, and this is a side that doesn't get played too often. Let's take a listen right now to Mr. Arthur Conley and Let's Go Steady.

0: Yeah, that's me and Evan's favorite Orlon song right there. The Orlons out of Philly, of course, with Bon Duo. And before that, we heard the Intentions version of Embraceable You. Another group out of Philly, the Guy Tones, they recorded on Deluxe. And their lead singer, ironically, had polio, but he was able to perform very well on stage with Ubop Shabu. And we started our four-song set with the Five Emperors and I'm Free. Well, we're going to go out one more time on the Doo-Wop Dave Show to our Lady of Czestochowa. Hey, guys.
1: We're doing good, Dave.
0: All right.
1: Am I on? All right. Thank you so much, Dave. This is Melissa D, and I am broadcasting live from the 60th Annual Polish American Family Festival and Country Fair, which is located at the National Shrine of Our Lady of Czestochowa in good old Doylestown, Pennsylvania. What a beautiful day we are having for this event. I gotta say, I don't want to jinx anything, but I've been doing this event three times, and every time it's been beautiful out. Hopefully, you know, it'll continue for our kickoff day here at the fair. After much running around, checking out the different rides, games, vendors, and food vendors, I finally got some downtime to sit down and actually check out the performers, the dancers, and the musicians. And I gotta say, I am in complete awe. I love dance styles of different, you know, different dance styles. And watching these groups, PKM and Janosik, both from Philadelphia area, Galopka from Passaic, New Jersey area, and the Wislani group from Baltimore, Maryland. Oh, their performances were just, you know, touching my heart. I love it. They are amazing. And the musicians, the Jelski Family Ensemble, they were keeping the crowd on their feet, and I'm sitting there watching these families with the little ones dancing with them. It was just so sweet. As always, the food menu is awesome, and you have your choice of the Polish and American foods, as well as different drinks. They do have wine tasting and vodka tasting for those over 21, and lots of other good foods and drinks. There are many great rides and games for the families, and I may just have to check out the funhouse before leaving today. Today they are having, the fair goes on until 8 o'clock, but if you can't make it here today, they will be here tomorrow as well as Monday, and again next weekend. Again, we are broadcasting live until 6 o'clock, and back to the studio with Dave.

area. If you stop on by, you know, have a little nip here and there, and why not dance around and get your fare, if you know what I mean. all right, how about we get back to the music right here, right now. This is an answer to Baby Washington's Nobody Knows, Nobody Cares. It's a group called Zorro and Group, and they recorded Somebody Cares and Somebody Knows.

0: Well, the time flew by, let me tell you. That's Zorro and group. Zorro with his big Z, if you know what I mean. We were discussing who did the original, who was the original Zorro, and Bob Davis remembered that it was Guy Williams.
1: No,
0: and,
1: I think it was Doo-Wop Dave.
0: Yeah. Doo-Wop Dave put the Z in Zorro. That's why they kicked me out of the room, by the way. Anywho. The big TikTok says it's Doo-Wop Dave to bid adieu. I want to wish everybody a happy and healthy Labor Day weekend. And we'll be back next week. And hey, guess who's coming up next?
1: Who?
0: The one and only Bob Davis.
1: Yay!
0: Yay! BD with his heaven of soulful harmonies.
1: 190 pounds of twisted steel and a lot of you know what appeal.
0: Dang. And by the time he gets out of here, it'll only be 90 pounds. Anyway, until we meet again, you remember it's not goodbye, it's not good night, it's just see you later. Take care, y'all. Remember, Doo-Wop Dave does love you.

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Their One Flew Over the Cuckoo's Nest runs September 25th through October the 10th. This is the unforgettable story of a mental hospital and its inhabitants. When a brash new inmate arrives, the rigid program of the ward, headed by tyrannical Nurse Ratchet, is thrown up for grabs. In a world where sanity means conformity and following the rules is the only way to survive, One Flew Over the Cuckoo's Nest is a powerful exploration of both the beauty and the danger of being an original. Tickets are available at townandcountryplayers.org or by calling 215-348-7566 or in person at the box office. 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

Oh, good evening, everyone, and welcome back to the Reminisce With Me show. My name is Bob Davis, and I'll be your host for the next 3 hours, where we're going to listen to some doo-wop, some rock and roll, rhythm and blues, and, of course, some Motown. First of all, I want to wish you all a happy Labor Day weekend to everyone, and welcome to WRDV 89.3. We are winding down the summer season, it looks like, and guess what? We're still going to have some good times, that's for sure. I want to thank you all for tuning in. Like I always say every week, if you feel like singing, sing, because we don't care what you sound like. And if you feel like dancing, get up and dance, because we certainly don't care what you look like. So with that being said, how about you reminisce with this?

0: Oh, yeah, the five discs from Brooklyn, New York, doing Never Let You Go back there in 1958. And before that, we had Bob Brady and the Concords doing More, More, More of Your Love. We also brought in the Capitals doing Cool Jerk back in 1966, and with Little Richard doing Rip It Up on a Saturday night. And we also had the Temptations coming in doing Get Ready, and they're from Motown, of course. Now, just a reminder, we're going to go out live to our crew out there in, they're at Our Lady of Częstochowa in Doylestown for the Polish Festival. It's the 50th annual Polish Festival, so hopefully they're having a good time. From what I've heard all day long, they're having a good time, so let's go back and see what they're doing.
1: Thank you.
0: Hello?
1: Polish American Festival and Country Fair. And it's located at 654 Ferry Road here in Doylestown, which is just right off of Route 313. You can't miss it. So come on out. The festival, well, it's happening this weekend and the following weekend as well. So the festival runs today, tomorrow, and Monday, Labor Day, from noon to 8, and it will also run next weekend as well, September 12th and 13th. Now, when you think of end of summer event, you know, summer, end of summer events that happen, well, this is right here, right on top of the list, the 60th Annual Polish American Festival. There is lots of things to do out there. This is a great family friendly event. There's rides, there's plenty of food, there's live entertainment on the pavilion stage, which there's a band performing right on the pavilion stage as we speak, and there's also live entertainment on the village stage as well. So there's two stages featuring live entertainment. I gotta tell you, the pavilion is packed. There's many folks sitting in seats out of the shade, just enjoying some great live entertainment, and you can do so as well. Plenty of food. There's many food options as well, plus plenty of beverages if you need to stay hydrated for any reason. And there's many vendors out there that are showing off their products as well. So if you've not made any plans for this weekend, I encourage you right now to get in your car right now and head on out to the 60th Annual Polish American Family Festival and Country Fair. That's right. This is year number 60 for this great event. And again, it's located at 654 Ferry Road in Doylestown. And I got to thank the many folks, including, of course, our very own Teresa from the Polka Party, who is in charge of this event and does a great job of putting this event together. So, yeah, make sure you come out right now. Or if you missed it today, you can come out here tomorrow or Monday, or even come out next weekend as well. You don't have to attend this event just once. You can attend this as many times as you want. So, yeah. So, make sure you stop on by. And, yeah, just make sure. Also, if you're in the area of our tent, just make sure you can also stop on by and say hi to some of your favorite RTVFM personalities as well. So, coming to you live from the 60th Annual Polish American Family Festival and Country Fair here in Doylestown. I'm Mark After Dark. We'll check back in around 4:50, but right now we're going to send it back to the Todd H. Allen Broadcast Studios in downtown Hatboro for more of the Reminisce With Me show with your host, Bob Davis. Bob, back to you.
0: Thank you, Marky. Have a good time out there.

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Oh, yeah, the Exciters from Jamaica, New York, doing Tell Him back in 1962 on the United Artists label. And before that, we had Mr. Billy Horner from Camden, New Jersey, doing Homicide Dresser back in 1967. We also brought in Little Willie John to do Sleep back in 1960. And we started to set off with the Cobras doing La La, and the Cobras were from our own Philadelphia. And before that, to start the set off, we had the Five Deuce from St. Louis, Missouri, doing Shake a Tail Feather back in 1963. Again, we're broadcasting and streaming live around the world from the Todd H. Allen Studios here in beautiful downtown Hatboro, Pennsylvania. Time now is 4:39 p.m. My name is Bob Davis, and you are listening to the Reminisce With Me show, which airs every Saturday evening from 4 to 7 p.m. All right, updated information, station information, request line 215-678-8002. Our mailing address, Radio Delaware Valley, Post Office Box 2012, Warminster, PA 18974. And email is info@wrdv.org. And just a reminder, we have going on right now the 50th annual Polish Festival out there at Our Lady of Częstochowa, out there in Doylestown, PA. They were on from 12 noon till 8 o'clock tonight. So if you can, try to make it out there and have a lot of fun. They've got a lot of food, a lot of drink, and a lot of the personalities from WRDV are out there, and they are broadcasting live. So if you get a chance, come on down and have some fun.

0: back out live again. Let's go back out live to our show out there at the Polish Festival. Marky, are
1: yes,
0: you
1: good afternoon, there? Everyone. We're broadcasting live. It's Chris Burton from Primetime 70s, 80s, and more right here on RTV. Broadcasting live for the 60th, from the 60th annual Polish-American Festival and Country Fair, right here on the grounds of the Shrine of Our Lady of Częstochowa, 456 Ferry Street, Doylestown. We are broadcasting live. We are here till 6 o'clock. However, the fair continues until 8 p.m., and then tomorrow, noon to 8, and as well as Labor Day, and then next weekend, next Saturday and Sunday, noon to 8 as well. Right now, I am joined by Catherine Mutz, and she is a committee person on the for the Polish-American Festival. Catherine, tell me a little bit about what you do here.
2: So I've been on the committee for about eight years, roughly, maybe 10. And I basically organize all the alcohol orders and non-alcoholic orders for the festival. I also order the decorations that you see, the mums, the hay bales, the straw. Been a part of the program forever, at least it feels like forever, in a loving kind of way. I'm also a lector here at the Shrine. My husband is an usher, and we've been doing this for over 15 years. I kind of blame, air quotes, my in-laws or my mother-in-law and my father-in-law for their devotion to the Blessed Mother and in introducing me to the Shrine. So that's what brought me here.
1: Okay, and what brings you back every year?
2: Brings me back every year. Oh, just... It's a small, I don't know, there's maybe 15 of us in our beer booth right now. We're up at the Pavilion Beer, by the way. Used to be the Casino Beer. We call ourselves the Beer Garden now these days in the year 2026.
1: And that's a very important job, mind you. Because yes. When you were telling me you're part of, you're in charge of the alcohol order.
2: Yes.
1: That's very, very important. Yeah, it's priorities, ladies and gentlemen, so...
2: Priorities, yes. So I won't tell you my woes. I'll tell you all the positives. So, yes, it's a joy. It's a labor of love. Do it for the Blessed Mother. Do it for the priests and Pauline fathers here at the Shrine. And do it for the love of my family, I guess. And then the small group of family that I work with here at the Beer Garden Tent. So, yeah, love them. And same people every year. We help each other. We just know when to jump in and support each other. And it's really nice. And it's easy. It seems like it's a lot of work when we have a line out to the cul-de-sac. And it's
1: absolutely
2: 5 hours of nonstop people serving beer. So, no, it's just a labor, a labor of love. Again, I've said that twice now.
1: And then you see all the rides. You see. And then just the food, the pierogies, the kielbasa, the... Just all the selection of food, all the arts and crafts, all the vendors that are here, the music. It's just this is very well put together, and it's a hats off to Terry, who brings us all together year after year.
2: Terry's amazing. She's the best chairwoman ever. There's a group of committee members that come in. I don't know. We meet like every 3 months, and it's the consistent group of 15 to 20 of us because, well, we do it just

0: relationships and friendships with the vendors. And, well, my booth is the best because, well, we get to see the vendors, we get to visit the vendors, and we get to hear the music all day and long.
1: Yep. And then you're stuck with us for another 1 hour and 7 minutes. So,
0: which is pretty awesome.
1: Yeah, Catherine, thank you very much for taking the time and for stepping in for the person who should have been, I should have interviewed, but that's another story for another time.
0: It's my pleasure.
1: Okay. You're a good pinch hitter there, Catherine. And thank you very much for taking the time, and thank you for your dedication and service to this cause. You know, when Stolot, 60 years.
0: Stolot is correct. God bless.
1: Happy anniversary. And once again, from the Polish American Festival and Country Fair at the National Shrine of Our Lady of Częstochowa, 654 Ferry Road, we are on site until 6 o'clock on location. And then you could hang out and party till 8 o'clock. And then tomorrow on Labor Day as well. It's Chris Burton from RDVFM. Back to Bob Davis in the studio.
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Oh, yeah, I love the way you love. And that was Mr. Marv Johnson from Detroit, Michigan, back in 1960. We also had our own from South Philadelphia, Bobby Rydell, doing that old classic Wildwood Days back in 1963. And we also brought in the Crystals from Brooklyn, New York, to do He's a Rebel. We also had Mr. Ricky Nelson come in and to do Hello, Mary Lou. And we had Freddie Cannon doing Palisades Park in 1962. And also the House Party by the Showstoppers. And we started to set off with the Rivieras doing Moonlight Serenade. What a beautiful song. Now let's get back and let's have some more fun.

0: yeah, those lazy, hazy, crazy days of summer. Not King Cole who presented that. And before that, we had the Robins from San Francisco doing White Cliffs of Dover. We had Little Peggy March doing I Will Follow Him. And we had the Fidelities doing The Things I Love. And we started to set off with the 81, Candy and the Kisses. And Martha Reeves and Vandellos doing Third Finger, Left Hand. So let's go back out to our spot out there at the 50th Annual Polish Festival out there in Doylestown, PA. Hello, Chris.
1: Thank you, Bud.
0: You got it?
1: Broadcasting live from the 60th Annual Polish-American Family Festival County Fair, this is Melissa D.
0: Oh, Melissa,
1: and I will be wrapping up after this short break. This event continues tomorrow and Monday as well as next weekend. Be sure to check it out. There are so many great vendors here to choose from. And the bands and performers, dance groups, they are absolutely amazing. A couple of the musicians that we heard were Heroes featuring Eddie Bajaj. I apologize if I butchered that name. And Dennis Poliski and the Maestros Men, all from the Pavilion stage. There's also another stage set up with, it's the Village stage, who also plays, some really cool musicians. A great big hats off to RDV's very own Teresa Wojciech, whose show, The Polka Party, airs Friday night from 6 to 7 p.m. She took over the reins of this event from Bill Fleming back in 2022. And I gotta say, job well done, Teresa. This is absolutely amazing. The 3 years that I've worked this event, it's just amazing. This is a great family fun event with rides for the little wee ones and the older and bolder ones as well. There's also lots of games and foods to choose from. And I did want to also mention, though that there is a festival going on, they also do have the masses on Saturday, Sunday, and Monday as well. So please check it out if you're interested in going to a mass. Their website is PolishAmericanFestival.org to get the festival mass schedule. I gotta say, I had a great time here today. It was so much fun. And I am looking forward to doing this again next year. Don't forget that you have tomorrow and Monday as well as next weekend to check out this amazing family-friendly event. The church is beautiful. The grounds are beautiful. And just what a beautiful place to have this event. The church is the National Shrine of Our Lady of Częstochowa, located at 654 Ferry Road in Doylestown. All right, now I am officially signing off. Stay tuned for Mark coming up in a little bit. Back to you, Bob, in the studio.
0: Thank you, Melissa. Thank you.

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yeah, the Rialtos from the Bronx in New York doing Let Me In back in 1961. And before that, we had Bobby Darin doing Irresistible You. We also brought in Mr. Curtis Lee from Spring Gully, South Carolina doing, oh, I'm sorry, Chubby Checkered. I'm sorry. Chubby Checkered doing The Hucklebuck. Curtis Lee was doing Pretty Little Angel Eyes back in 1959. And we started to set off with the Dovells doing Hully Gully Baby, and that was back in 1963. Now, let's take a look over here. It looks like the time now is 5:38 p.m., and my name's Bob Davis, and you are listening to the Reminisce With Me show, which airs every Saturday evening from 4 to 7 p.m., and we're broadcasting and streaming live around the world from the Todd H. Allen Studios here in beautiful downtown Hatboro, PA. Now, let's get back and hear some more music.

0: Okay, well, hello. We're back out live to Our Lady of Częstochowa.
1: Thank you, Bob.
0: Okay.
1: One last time. It is Mark After Dark, along with my colleagues Chris Burden and Melissa D, coming to you live on location from the 60th Annual Polish-American Country Fair and Festival. That's right. The 60th year that this festival is in existence, and it's located at 654 Ferry Road, right here in Doylestown, just off of Route 313, and not too far from 611. So, if you've not, like I said, if you've not made any plans yet for this Labor Day holiday weekend, yes, this is the event that you want to attend. You must put it on your list. If you're sitting at home right now, wondering, you know, what can I do to get outdoors on this Labor Day holiday weekend? Well, you come here to the 60th Annual Polish-American Country Fair and Festival. The weather is beautiful out here. It's going to be nice the entire Labor Day holiday weekend, so there's no reason not to come out here and spend some time outdoors. There's plenty of things to do here. There's live entertainment on two stages, the Pavilion stage. As a matter of fact, there's some entertainment going on the stage as well, as well as the Village Pavilion. So there's two stages for that feature live entertainment. And there's plenty of food and beverage rides. Yes, so there's something for everyone here. It's a great family friendly event for you parents to take your kids to. So and of course you got vendors showing off their products as well. So the festival runs tonight until 8 o'clock, and also again tomorrow and Labor Day Monday. And if we didn't make it out this weekend, you can also check it out again next weekend as well, next Saturday and Sunday from noon to 8. And I want to also thank Teresa, our very own Teresa from the Polka Party, for doing a great job putting this event together, and to all the volunteers who make this annual event possible. And I am, again, Mark After Dark from Late Night Flashbacks. I'll be back later on tonight at 10 for Sports Page with Al Thompson and Rock Hoffman. And I want to give a big shout out, and I'm going to turn the mic over to someone who did a tremendous job engineering here on site. And she is the host of the Friday Morning Canteen every Friday morning from 8 to noon. Of course, she's the one that supplies a great menu of songs, along with her continental breakfast of coffee, donuts, and her love, luck, and lollipops. The one and the only, Connie Gale. It's all yours, Connie.
2: Thank you, Mark. Yes, this is Connie Gale, General Manager of RDV Radio. I just want to thank this wonderful, wonderful remote team, RDV, who volunteered their Saturday afternoon to bring this wonderful remote to you. I want to thank Chris Bird, Melissa D, and Mark Feig. And our Teresa, she's the queen of the polka party, and she's the queen of this festival to put it together. And I want to thank all the DJs in studio for getting us on board over the air, taking out time from their show. Great job, everybody. It's been a wonderful time, and we will see you next year. But it was a wonderful, wonderful, blessed day here at the Polish American Festival, the 60th anniversary. And God bless all of you. Love, luck, and lollipops. See you next year. Back to you, Bob. Thank you.
0: Thank you, Miss Connie.

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Oh, yeah, that was the Ivy Tones from Philadelphia doing Ooh Wee Baby back in 1958. Let's catch up on a lot of our other music here. We had before that from Motown, we had Mr. Stevie Wonder doing Yester Me, Yester You, Yesterday. And then we also had the Occasions in from Kenley, North Carolina doing I'm a Girl Watcher. We also brought in the Classics 4 to do Every Day With You, Girl, back in 1969. And we also brought in the Contours to do Do You Love Me? And, of course, they were from Motown. And we started the set off, believe it or not, with Mr. Gene Pitney doing Town Without Pity, same name as the movie. How about that? So let's get back and let's hear some more music.

0: no, she didn't. Mama did not lie. That was Jan Bradley from Mahalia, Mississippi, back in 1963. Mama didn't lie. And then before that, we had Dobie Gray from Simonton, Texas in 1964 doing The In Crowd. And also our own from Philadelphia, James Darren, doing Goodbye, Cruel World back in 1958. And we had Martha Rees and the Vandellas before that from Motown doing In My Lonely Room. And we started to set off with none other than the Skyliners doing This I Swear. Beautiful, beautiful song. Now, let's take a look at our community bulletin board. 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

involved on, that was Mr. Frankie Lane doing Making Memories. And before that, we had The Encounters doing Don't Stop Now from Brooklyn, New York. And before that, we had from Motown, we had the Four Tops doing Shake Me, Wake Me, When It's Over. And we started to set off the Magnificents from Chicago doing Don't Leave Me. And also Anthony and the Sophomores doing G.

0: Oh, yeah, Mr. Marvin Gaye from Motown doing Take This Heart of Mine. And before that, we had Smokey and the Miracles doing It's a Good, Good Feeling. We also brought in little Bobby Rivera and the Hemlocks from the Bronx in New York doing Cora Lee. We also asked the Five Satins to come in, one of our favorites, in the Still of the Night. And we started the set off with the Duprees doing You Belong to Me back in 1962. Now, let's take another look at our community bulletin board here. It looks like Pennypacker Mills' 15th Annual Craft Marketplace takes place on Saturday, September 19th from 9:30 a.m. to 3 p.m. Buy one-of-a-kind crafts, food, gifts, and more at this award-winning craft fair. 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

Oh, yeah, none other than Miss Maureen Gray doing Today's the Day, one of our favorites, that's for sure. Well, it looks like it's that time has come for me to wrap up this edition of the Reminisce With Me show. So at this time, I ask you to tuck your memories in your hearts and meet me right here next Saturday from 4 to 7 p.m. to reminisce once again. I can't thank you enough for all your phone calls and the very kind words and all the requests. I'm sorry I couldn't get to everyone. But I thank you very much, and please do me one more big favor. Please do not touch your dial, because my buddy Rick Michaels is up next, and he is going to take you on another big musical journey. Thank you so much, gang. So until then,

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And you can stop turning that dial. 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Good evening. My name is Rick Michael. This is the RDV Radio Network coming to you from the Todd H. Allen Studio here in beautiful downtown Hatboro, Pennsylvania, on this lovely Saturday night of Labor Day weekend of 2026. Tonight, well, we're going to spend some time with some old friends, songs that have provided the soundtrack of our lives. Songs from the 50s and 60s that we've heard a lot on the radio and records that we've played over the years. Phone number here, 215-674-8002, and a welcome to all of those on the internet at wrdv.org, where we stream our signal not just around the block, but around the world on the RDV Radio Network.

know, as we continue through our Labor Day weekend, let's maybe sit back and relax tonight or get up and dance. 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

Honey Don't. That Hillbilly Cat, Carl Perkins, 1956, Honey Don't. Chuck Berry before that, and Memphis, and Bunny Sigler, Philly's own Bunny Sigler, and Let the Good Times Roll and Feel So Good. We came into the show with Big John Greer and the Record Hop. That's the name of this program. My name's Rick Michael. This is the RDV Radio Network. And it is 7:12 in the first hour of the Record Hop. Little announcement, and I'll tell you this a couple times throughout the night. This will be my last Record Hop for a little while. Anyway, I'm going to, in a week and a half, is it only that? Oh, gosh. It's getting closer and closer. Yes, on the 15th, I'll be undergoing surgery for a hip replacement. And got a good lineup of people to fill in for me, and I want to thank all of them. But I'll be out for, looks like 4 to 6 weeks, possibly a little bit more. But I'll be coming back bigger and better. Well, maybe not bigger, and hopefully better than ever. Let's get back to the music. And, you know, there's a little movement afoot on social media to give these two guys a little more recognition. John Madara and Dave White, record producers and songwriters who really did start the sound of Philadelphia. And they're trying to get them into the Rock and Roll Hall of Fame. Here's just one of many, many songs that they co-wrote and produced. Here's Anthony and the Sophomores.

0: Oh, big hit for Freddie Scott, 1962. Backed by the Cookies on that one. Hey, girl. Jackie Wilson, Higher and Higher. That one by request for South Philly. And Philly's own Anthony Maresco and the Sophomores. And play those oldies, Mr. DJ. That's why I'm here. 7:21 is the time. In the first hour of the Record Hop, Rick Michael is my name, and this is the RDV Radio Network. I noticed it in that set. Wasn't really planned that way, but in that set, there is someone on every one of those songs that I've had the opportunity to have on the Record Hop over my 11 years. I've had Margaret, the late Margaret Williams, Margaret Ross Williams of the Cookies, who sang back up on Hey Girl. Billy Davis, who played guitar on Jackie Wilson's Higher and Higher. And John Madara and Dave White, who teamed up on the writing and producing of Play Those Oldies, Mr. DJ. No, yeah, I've been busy over the last 11 years here. And privileged to speak to the artists that brought us this great, great music. Let me ask you this. Have you got too much stuff, or you're looking to add some low-cost treasures to your collection? The Collegeville Colossal Yard Sale is coming on Saturday, September 9th from 9 a.m. to 1 p.m. with a rain date on Saturday, September 12th. 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
1: And we're live here outside the Perez family home, just waiting for the... And there they go! Almost on time this morning. Mom is coming out the front door strong with a double-arm kid carry. Looks like Dad has the bags. Daughter is bringing up the rear. Oh, but the diaper bag wasn't closed. Diapers and toys are everywhere. Ooh, but Mom has just nailed the perfect car seat buckle for the toddler. And now the eldest daughter, who looks to be about 9 or 10, has secured herself in the booster seat. Dad zips the bag closed, and they're off. Ah, but looks like Mom doesn't realize her coffee cup is still on the roof of the car. And there it goes. Oh, that's a shame. That mug was a fam favorite.
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When you told me you cared, you know that you lied. Don't play that song for me. Benny King, backed also on that one by the Cookies. The Artistics, a little Chicago soul. I'm going to miss you. I'm going to miss you when I'm out. Who, as I mentioned earlier, getting a new hip in about 10 days. So I'll be sidelined for a bit. Won't be able to drive, so I won't be able to get in to the station, but I'll be thinking of you, and I hope that you'll be thinking of me. I want to thank everyone that took time out of their busy lives to wish me well. This means a lot. You find out who your friends are during times like this. The Del Vikings and Whispering Bells, that's what you're doing to me. They were the Dominoes. Billy Ward and the Dominoes brought us out of the 7:30 stop. We started off that wraparound set with Trip to Jamaica, New York for Herb Cox and the Cleftones and Heart and Soul. That's Life. Gabriel and the Angels out of Philadelphia. That brought us to the bottom of the hour. I just love that song. What is life? Life's a magazine. Let's get back to the music now. And what do we have? How about this one from Don and Juan? Asking a musical question. What's your name?

0: Yes, indeedy, sweetie. Great sound. 1967, Jay Proctor. And the Techniques out of Allentown, Pennsylvania. Keep the ball rolling. Before that, Johnny Moore on lead with the Drifters and Saturday Night at the Movies, Don and Juan. Started things off with 1962 with What's Your Name? 7:50 is the time. Rick Michael is my name. This is the Record Hop on the RDV Radio Network. The Family of God Church at 4770 Route 202 in Buckingham, Pennsylvania, is holding their annual flea market and country fair on Saturday, September 19th, from 9 a.m. to 3 p.m. on the church grounds. The flea market space rentals are $20. 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I'll be back with more music on the Record Hop after this.
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